From the first day I saw her, I knew she was the one. She stared in my eyes and smiled, for her lips were the color of

It's not time to make a change. 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You're still young, that's your fault. There's so much you have to know.

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Well, except for the names and a few of the changes, if you talk about me,

FLA. 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She says, "Hey babe, take a walk on the wild side.

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But she never lost her head, even when she was given head. 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

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New York City is the place where they said, hey babe, take a walk on the wild side.

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Then I guess she had to crash. Valium would have helped that patch. 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I said, hey honey, take a walk.

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0: Captain Max. Captain Max. Captain Max. Captain Max. Captain Max. Captain Max. Captain Max. Captain Max. Captain Max. Captain Max. Captain Max. Captain Max. Captain Max. Captain Max. Captain Max. Captain Max. Captain Max. Captain Max. Captain Max. Captain Max. Captain Max. Captain Max. Captain Max. Captain Max. Captain Max. Captain Max. Captain Max. Captain Max. Captain Max. Captain Max. Captain Max. Captain Max. Captain Max. Captain Max. Captain Max. Captain Max. Captain Max. Captain Max. Captain Max. Captain Max. Captain Max. Captain Max. Captain Max. Captain Max. Captain Max. Captain Max. Captain Max. Captain Max. Captain Max. Captain Max. Captain Max. Captain Max. Captain Max. Captain Max. Captain Max. Captain Max. Captain Max.

0: Please, I'm Ma Baker. Put your hands in the air. Give me all your money.
1: This is the story of Ma Baker, the